0: 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Well, it takes two hearts a cooking to make a fire grow. And baby, you've got what it takes.
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